0: teman terbaik kamu.
1: 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Pro 2 FM.
2: 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They wandered through gardens and beneath wide whispering skies, dreaming of their very first kiss.

0: thing when you get to the game. 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Oh, he's dropping shit.
1: He dropped the alcohol?
0: Again.
1: Oh, my God, man. You ain't getting no more drinks. You ain't getting nothing to do with that.
0: We just getting started. You understand what I'm saying?
1: Ooh, right.
2: Yeah.
0: Ooh, right. You're all right.
1: That was a lot.
0: Yeah. Speaking of drunken things, what you was last night?
1: Oh, yeah. You need to drop that one you had in my lap.
2: Man, I never get married.
1: You need to go ahead and drop her over here with me.
0: Getting married. Boy, I'm a crack daddy.
1: Yeah.
0: I got nine lives and nine wives. Yeah.
1: Yeah.
0: Fix yourself.
1: Yeah, you get it together.
3: Yo, what are you talking about?
1: You're going to come over here to the dark side.
3: What you be doing?
0: Me? I'll be falling in love.
4: Show is nice in it.
5: Y'all make some noise.
4: Rainers will get you right. Do you want the blues? Ladies and gentlemen, find your way to something or somebody nice. Right about now, we're about to turn this thing all the way up. Put your hands together for the smoothest blues of Virginia, Brown, and the Midnight Saints.

0: Mr. Brown, Mr. Brown, can I take a picture with y'all?
1: Gentlemen, ain't it a little late for you to be out here?
0: Yeah.
1: You want to take a picture?
0: Yes.
1: Yeah, man. Bam. Come on, fellas. All right.
0: I want to be just like y'all someday.
1: Nah, you're going to be better than us, man. Be better than us.

Nu'aimah, ati Muhammadanil wasilata wal fadilah wasyarafa wad darajatal aliyatar rafi'ah wab'athul

that ripples through your clothes. It's closer than your shadow.